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Radyo Sputnik. Anlatılmayanları anlatıyoruz. I know if you could hear me, you would say there are always two sides of the story. You're so right. Here's mine.

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Spent 24 hours, could have bought me flowers. You know I ain't been happy. Maybe call me in an hour. Do you wish it was her though?

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Yeah, I met Lou Reed and Patti Smith. It didn't make me feel different. I guess I lost all my innocence.

In the hot twilight, I had a lighter that didn't light. Well, I know I shouldn't smoke. I was gone, I was free to leave. Walking fast down the Bowery, tears in my eyes so I couldn't see.